0: Cosmo. 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
1: This track kills fascism. 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

Morgan Station.

I'm gonna act big, big backstrap, you can't act this. 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But the matter of fact is, I've seen peers just churning them out like they've been working in factories. I'm pulling them off of the dome in threes, so you could call that a hat trick. There's not a bag that could pack this. Boy, I'm the dog and you cat this. Go in and read your social media, then try and tell me what fact is. Picked up a bat and went practice. See low-key, man, I'm active. Da Vinci Code, like, see my bros, they cracked it. 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

Morgan Station.

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with an act big. 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

Gordon Station.

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1: Tianana, invitation for me, but no invites. 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

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Doctor Chili Mix. 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

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I'm pulling them off of the dome in threes, so you could call that a hat trick. 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Go in and read your social media, then try and tell me what fact is. Picked up a bat and went practice. See, low-key, man, I active. Da Vinci Code, like, see my bros, they cracked it. 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
1: Tenana invitation for me, but no invites. 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

but don't you mix in your white band in quick senga kiawa in quick oyak in climis aso kitlaya don't you mix in chok ninok lamat nigmati nik ilamik ni tlapopoya in yowal nepant intimis ni chop ni no tlamati ni mati nehuan tosti nehuan metzti nehuan yowal nepantli.

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when I act big. 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

I'm gonna act big. 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I'm pulling them off of the dome in threes, so you could call that a hat.

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1: Tenana, invitation for me, but no invites. 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
1: Tenana invitation for me, but no invites. Where's the invites, bruv? 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

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I'm pulling them off of the dome in threes, so you could call that a hat trick. 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Boy, I'm the dog and you cactus. Go in and read your social media, then try and tell me what fact is. Picked up a bat and went practice. See, low key, man, I active. Da Vinci code, like, see my bros, they cracked it. They don't preach, just practice.

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1: Tenana, invitation for me, but no invites. 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

You can't act this big, big stage for a big actress. My name's Matt, but the matter of fact is I've seen peers just churning them out like they've been working in factories. I'm pulling them off of the dome in threes, so you could call that a hat trick. There's not a bag that could pack this. Boy, I'm the dog and you cat this. Go in and read your social media, then try and tell me what fact is. Picked up a baton with practice. See, low-key, man, I active. Da Vinci Code, like, see my bros, they cracked it. They don't preach, just practice.

Cosmo. Dance.

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And she asked me to be tough.